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It's BFBS, the Forces Station. Heads up for your children's learning to skate registration is open if you're listening in Canada.

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Yeah, I can finally be totally honest. It's like I'm

0: This is Ray, absolutely enamored, and this is Joy. A real family collaboration, that song is, because both her sisters sing on it.
1: Peace up.
0: So a nice little fact for you there, if it ever comes up in a pub quiz. Right, I've got Camille Cabello and Havana on the way.

Miley Cyrus, Wrecking Ball, 20 minutes past 7 on the morning of the Battle of Britain due tonight. Hope you're looking forward to that this morning if you're waking up and looking at your suit and looking at your mess dress and thinking, I really should have taken that to the dry cleaners before this morning. Lewis Capaldi on the way next.

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0: don't fit in one SUV.
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0: SOS. Somebody rescue me. I got too many, and I got. They could last me the next 2 weeks. Alright.

got some D-ring. Things can only get better. Still blows my mind that Dr. Brian Cox is playing keyboards on that song. Also, some Charlie XCX. And this.

ingredient is traditionally used to give red velvet cake its distinctive tangy flavour? Is it A, buttermilk? Is it B, coconut milk? Or is it C, apple juice? Please send your entries in to Gibraltar at bfbs.com or WhatsApp us today on 2005 3201. And entries close at 3:45, and you will find yourself in the draw for the Gibraltar cream tea for two people at the Gibraltar Tea Company.

She's doing well, isn't she? Old Sienna Spiro on a BFBS, the Fawcett Station. Hope you're doing all right today. Remember, if you want to get in touch with me, it is just Gibraltar at BFBS.

Argentina this summer were heavily criticised. That's the latest. I'm Victoria Lawrence. KODDDDDJ.

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1: 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Whatever I play to you, you play back to me. Back to me. You play back.